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3: 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We're back in tomorrow morning. We're going to talk about this TikToker, this woman who wishes men would stop wearing these in the summer. What do you think they are?
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1: Here's St. Thomas' three-day forecast from the MyFM Weather Center with showers tonight, gusty wind, low 18. Cloudy tomorrow, more showers in the forecast, and an afternoon thunderstorm as well. Windy with a high of 29. The humidex make it feel like 37. Sunshine Wednesday with a high of 12. I'm Graham Elliott, St. Thomas' breaking and local news. 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
3: It's Jamie and Lorena. Off this morning, our holiday Monday, Victoria Day. Yeah, a little bit early. It's the earliest it can possibly be, in fact, this year. We're back tomorrow. We're going to talk about the TikToker who wishes men would stop wearing these in the summer. We'll also have your birthdays, your anniversary celebrations. We want to hear from you. 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
3: Here's St. Thomas's three-day forecast from the MyFM Weather Center with showers tonight, gusty wind, low 18. Cloudy tomorrow, more showers in the forecast, and an afternoon thunderstorm as well. Windy with a high of 29. The humidex make it feel like 37. Sunshine Wednesday with a high of 12. I'm Graham Elliott, St. Thomas's Breaking and Local News. 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
1: St. Thomas' three-day forecast from the MyFM Weather Center with showers tonight, gusty wind, low 18. Cloudy tomorrow, more showers in the forecast, and an afternoon thunderstorm as well. Windy with a high of 29. The humidex make it feel like 37. Sunshine Wednesday with a high of 12. I'm Graham Elliott, St. Thomas' breaking and local news. 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
8: Here's St. Thomas's three-day forecast from the MyFM Weather Center with showers tonight, gusty wind, low 18. Cloudy tomorrow, more showers in the forecast, and an afternoon thunderstorm as well. Windy with a high of 29. The humidex make it feel like 37. Sunshine Wednesday with a high of 12. I'm Graham Elliott, St. Thomas's Breaking and Local News. 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
3: Here's St. Thomas's three-day forecast from the MyFM Weather Center. Cloudy today, showers continuing, risk of an afternoon thunderstorm as well. Winds will be gusty. We're going to reach a high of 29, humidex of 37. More showers tonight and windy, low around 8. Sunshine tomorrow with a high of 12. And sunshine Thursday with a high 17. I'm Graham Elliott, St. Thomas's Breaking and Local News. 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
2: Here's St. Thomas's three-day forecast from the MyFM Weather Center. Cloudy today, showers continuing, risk of an afternoon thunderstorm as well. Winds will be gusty. We're going to reach a high of 29, humid index of 37. More showers tonight and windy, low around 8. Sunshine tomorrow with a high of 12. And sunshine Thursday with a high 17. I'm Corey Melly at St. Thomas's Breaking and Local News. 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
5: Here's St. Thomas's three-day forecast from the MyFM Weather Center. Cloudy today, showers continuing, risk of an afternoon thunderstorm as well. Winds will be gusty. We're going to reach a high of 29, humidex of 37. More showers tonight and windy, low around 8. Sunshine tomorrow with a high of 12. And sunshine Thursday with a high 17. I'm Graham Elliott. 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
1: Here's St. Thomas's three-day forecast from the MyFM Weather Center. Cloudy today, showers continuing, risk of an afternoon thunderstorm as well. The winds will be gusty. We're going to reach a high of 29, humid index of 37. More showers tonight and windy, low around 8. Sunshine tomorrow with a high of 12. And sunshine Thursday with a high 17. I'm Graham Elliott, St. Thomas's breaking and local news. 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
2: Here's St. Thomas's three-day forecast from the MyFM Weather Center. Cloudy today, showers continuing, risk of an afternoon thunderstorm as well. Winds will be gusty. We're going to reach a high of 29, humidex of 37. More showers tonight and windy, low around 8. Sunshine tomorrow with a high of 12. And sunshine Thursday with a high 17. I'm Corey Elliott, St. Thomas's breaking and local news. 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
1: Welcome back. Here's some things you might want to chat about around the water cooler today. Stemming off the Canadian Victoria Day long weekend, we head into the Memorial Day weekend south of the border for our neighbors, including the 110th running of the Indy 500 at Indianapolis Motor Speedway coming up on Sunday. It is the longest day in racing. Formula One's Monte Carlo Grand Prix to open a day up on Sunday, then the Indy 500, and then the NASCAR Coca-Cola 600, the longest NASCAR race in the season. Michael Jordan brought smiles to his old high school teacher, Miss Etta. She's currently in hospice care at Lower Cape Fear Life Care in the basketball legend's North Carolina hometown, where she received a surprise video call from Michael as part of her wish to talk to her former student turned basketball icon one last time. Jon Stewart, Steven Spielberg, Bruce Springsteen, among the guests appearing at Stephen Colbert's final show coming up this Thursday night. For you football fans, looks like you have Aaron Rodgers back behind center. The Steelers have reportedly signed Rodgers to a one-year, $25 million deal. Over in Africa, the World Health Organization has declared an official global health emergency over an Ebola outbreak in the Congo and Uganda. Yes, there is a phone number called Colin Oates, which when you call it, gives you the choice of listening to three Colin Oates songs. I think one might be Maneater. The country of Spain had accused Shakira of tax fraud and not paying taxes back in 2011, forcing her to pay something in the neighborhood of $60 million in back taxes. However, now a Spanish court has ruled she did not live in the country long enough that year to have to pay those taxes, so the government is returning the money after an appeal, of course. Some passings to make you aware of. Tom Kane, the legendary voice actor behind roles such as Professor Utonium in the Powerpuff Girls and Yoda in Star Wars, has passed away. He was 64. Clarence Carter, the blind soul singer-songwriter whose hits included the Sentimental Patches and the raunchy Strokin' and Slip Away, passed away May the 13th. He was 90. And disgraced former LAPD detective Mark Furman, who rose to infamy for derailing the O.J. Simpson murder prosecution after it was revealed he had used the N-word, has also passed away. He was 74 years old. We'll talk hockey coming up next here on The Wake Up Call.
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1: 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It is Chris with you on this Tuesday morning. It pains me to talk to you about the Montreal Canadiens. Being a diehard Leafs fan, it's difficult. But I am Canadian, and I would love to see the Stanley Cup fly north of the border.

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8: St. Thomas's three-day forecast from the MyFM Weather Center. Cloudy today, showers continuing, risk of an afternoon thunderstorm as well. The winds will be gusty. We're going to reach a high of 29, humidex of 37. More showers tonight and windy, low around 8. Sunshine tomorrow with a high of 12. And sunshine Thursday with a high 17. I'm Corey Melly at St. Thomas's Breaking and Local News.
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0: Here's what's happening in St. Thomas.
1: It's Tuesday, May 19th. A heat warning is in effect in the yellow or moderate range as we get a high today of 29 with a humidex of 37 and some showers. Good morning. I'm Lisa Brandt. The roadway to Main Beach in Port Stanley opened up just in time for the long weekend. It was phase one of a $19.5 million flood mitigation project, with funding coming from all levels of government. The final top coat of asphalt and a few remaining restoration items are scheduled for this week, along with street sweeping. Phase two of the project will begin in the fall. The first sitting St. Thomas councillor has declared their intention to seek re-election in the October municipal vote. Last week, Jim Herbert filed his nomination papers as he bids for a third term on council. Herbert joins four newcomers who are running: Joe Dougherty Jr., Brian May, Kyle Yates, and Kay Vaughn. Doug McTavish is the lone mayoral candidate so far. The first test of the province's new Freedom of Information legislation was launched by the Canadian Press. The new service was blocked from accessing records about the government's hospital deficit reduction plans. The prevention of freedom of information access is now retroactive back to 1988 when it was implemented. The Ford government claims its balanced budget planning for Ontario hospitals won't affect patient care or access to services. And St. Thomas is launching a new exercise program for those who think soccer looks like fun but wish it was lower impact. Walking soccer is the same as soccer, except there's no running. It's open to all ages and ability levels. The first Come Try It session goes next Monday from 10 to noon at One Password Turf. You don't need to register. In MyFM Sports, Alex Newhook scored at 11:22 into overtime as Montreal logged a 3-2 win over the Sabres last night. The Canadiens advance to the Eastern Conference Finals, where they'll face the Carolina Hurricanes in a series that opens in Carolina on Thursday. Game 1 of the Western Conference goes Wednesday, Vegas at Colorado. In the PWHL last night, Ottawa defeated Montreal 2-1. Montreal leads that series 2-1. In baseball, the Yankees down Toronto 7-6. And in the NBA playoffs, San Antonio beat Oklahoma City 122-115 in overtime to take a 1-0 lead in that series. The next time you're scrolling through your phone, visit stthomastoday.ca and see what St. Thomas is talking about. 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
1: Here's St. Thomas's three-day forecast from the MyFM Weather Center. A heat warning is in effect for today. Cloudy and showers and possibly a thunderstorm late this afternoon. Gusty winds and a high of 29 with a humidex of 37. Risk of an evening thunderstorm with showers overnight and a low of 8. Clearing tomorrow morning with a high of 13 degrees. The Thursday sunshine and a high of 17. Today's UV index is 9 or very high. 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

0: MyFM in the morning as we are dusting off the breakfast table. That extra day off. I don't know where all this dust comes from here. Hey, thanks for being with us. That's what we call it. We're gathered around a breakfast table here on the show, talking about our weekends, talking about life. What's on your mind this morning? 855-WIN-MYFM. We have that as a text line, phone line, always open. You can join us here at the breakfast table. Well, I hope you had a great weekend, long weekend. We got the trailer out for fellow campers. Felt like we were never going to get there, it seemed. But yeah, good. When was our last trip? Would have been at the end of August, I suppose. Maybe we got out in the fall. I don't even remember. It was so long ago, but more than 6 months, 6-7 months. I just said 6-7, didn't I? Yes, I did. 6-7 months, and it just felt so good to get back out. And we had some friends joining us this time, and then some other friend, one of Jack's buddies, was there from school, and her parents and family. It was just awesome. Just all smiles. So great to have it back out. Little day at the beach, and didn't swim. I dipped a toe. Not sure if you've stuck your toe in any bodies of water yet. You got to be pretty brave. Even the kids who don't feel temperature, they only got into about their knees. That was about it. So, just all smiles, feeling so good this morning, and I hope you had a great long weekend as well. We're going to update, see what Mother Nature's bringing for the early mid part of this short work week ahead. And yeah, we're going to get talking this one TikToker next, what she wishes men would stop wearing in the warm weather.
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3: St. Thomas's three-day forecast from the MyFM Weather Center. A heat warning is in effect for today. Cloudy and showers and possibly a thunderstorm late this afternoon. Gusty winds and a high of 29 with a humidex of 37. Risk of an evening thunderstorm with showers overnight and a low of 8. Clearing tomorrow morning with a high of 13 degrees. The Thursday sunshine and a high of 17. Today's UV index is 9 or very high. 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

0: My FM in the morning. Jamie Lorena, we're going to get talking more about this, the woman on TikTok that's going viral. Literally, she's crying how upset she is. Millions of people have viewed this, and it's all because she wants to see men stop wearing these in the summer months. Now that we're into some warm weather, maybe you've seen men wearing these. I don't want to give you the answer yet because I want your guess. What do you think it is? Something that women, does the ick, they call it now, gives them the ick. Summer months, warm weather, what's something men might be wearing that you're just not a fan of, right? We did have socks and sandals I saw in the text line already come in. That's not it. All right, not it. But I know that's ick, icky. 855-WIN-MY-FM, though. You can have your guests give us a shout. Shoot us a text. Love to hear from you on that. Again, that's what men should stop wearing in warm weather because it's just grossing women out. All right. Hey, for those that stayed up, watch the Game 7 overtime. I was determined after regulation. Like, I got to go to bed. 4 a.m. I can't watch overtime. Well, by the time you know, putter around and get yourself ready, you get upstairs to bed. It's like, well, it's probably on. I'll watch 5 minutes. Well, I can't just watch 5. I'll watch 10. I'm just going to watch it. And I was expecting it to go into double overtime the way it was feeling, but luckily, Montreal Canadiens. They did it. Moving on to the Final Four now, the Eastern Conference Final taking on Carolina. Super exciting to still have a Canadian team in the Final Four. As again, we stare at that drought back to 1993, where it was the Montreal Canadiens, the last win Stanley Cup for a Canadian team. So hopes are still alive. We're just not feeling too alive this morning if you were up watching that one. Yeah, that was a late one, but hey, we'll be all right. We'll get into local news, sports, and weather both coming up, or all three coming up at 6:30.
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9: Here's St. Thomas's forecast from the MyFM Weather Center. A heat warning is in effect for today. Cloudy and showers and possibly a thunderstorm late this afternoon. Gusty winds and a high of 29 with a humidex of 37. Risk of an evening thunderstorm with showers overnight and a low of 8. I'm Lisa Brandt with St. Thomas's breaking and local news.

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1: It's Tuesday, May 19th. A muggy day ahead with showers and a heat warning is in effect. Good morning, I'm Lisa Brandt. Your MyFM three-day forecast is coming up. The city's fire chief wants to create a vacant building registry bylaw. Dave Gregory is asking council to take a proactive approach to fire prevention by ensuring buildings are secured, weathertight, and compliant with property standards. Last year's fire losses of the former Weatherhead building and two downtown heritage buildings have prompted the request. Gregory says a registry would reduce vacancies and encourage owners to do something with the property. The matter will be discussed at tonight's council meeting. Also on council's agenda, after further clarification by staff, a possible amendment to the temporary use bylaw that allows Joy Doughty to continue offering swimming lessons at her home. While the bylaw limited the number of students per lesson to three, staff want additional clarification to allow only one lesson at a time in the pool on Phillip Street. The streets around Port Stanley's main beach are wide open and open up just in time for the Victoria Day weekend. Some final touches will wrap up this week on the $19.5 million project. There will be a break for the summer, and then phase two will begin in the fall. In my

0: FM Sports. The Montreal Canadiens are headed to the Eastern Conference Final. They defeated Buffalo 3-2 in overtime last night to take the series. They will meet the Carolina Hurricanes on Thursday. And on Wednesday, the Western Conference Final gets underway. The Colorado Avalanche against the Vegas Golden Knights. In the PWHL, Ottawa defeated Montreal 2-1. Montreal still has a lead in the series, 2-1. The Blue Jays fell to the Yankees 7-6. And NBA playoffs, San Antonio beat Oklahoma City 122-115 in overtime. San Antonio gets a 1-0 series lead. The next time you're scrolling through your phone, visit stthomastoday.ca and see what St. Thomas is talking about. 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
0: Here's St. Thomas's 3-day forecast from the MyFM Weather Center. A heat warning is in effect for today. Cloudy and showers and possibly a thunderstorm late this afternoon. Gusty winds and a high of 29 with a humidex of 37. Risk of an evening thunderstorm with showers overnight and a low of 8. Clearing tomorrow morning with a high of 13 degrees. The Thursday sunshine and a high of 17. Today's UV index is 9 or very high. 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

0: MyFM in the morning as we gather around our breakfast table, recapping our weekends. Hope that yours was a fantastic long weekend, kickoff to summer. What summery thing did you get doing over the weekend?
1: Not a lot.
0: Yeah. What, you do that all seasons. You do that in fall. Yeah. You do that in spring, winter.
1: That's true. It wasn't unique. We had some ice cream. Well, I did.
0: There you go.
1: What did we do? We haven't opened the pool yet, which is a big disappointment, but we're getting there. We did watch fireworks a little. Okay, good.
0: Yes,
1: there we go.
0: There you go. May long weekend, one of those firework weekends. We were camping, so we didn't actually see any fireworks, but yeah, we were Sunday night sitting around the fire. Oh my goodness, Lorena, felt so good to get camping again. We had friends of ours join, all Jack's little buddies. Just the sight and sound of kids running around having the time of their life, free range children in a provincial park. You can't beat it.
1: It's so true. And you're right. Just listening, the crackling of the fire, you're joking around with your buddies and having a few cold ones, and the kids are having a blast. There's nothing better than that. As long as they, you know, don't trot off too far into the woods. Although sometimes you kind of want them to. But no, we got to keep them close by. We saw some fireworks, but we also did find out, because we got our new dog on Christmas Eve, as I have shared many times. She is Dana the Plot Hound. She's lovely, but she is a little high maintenance, we'll say. So we thought, okay, the first time she hears fireworks, this is going to be it this weekend. What is she going to do? Is she going to be cuddly? Is she going to run away? Is she going to try to dig down into the ground like my dog Dazzy used to do? No, she has decided she wants to bark at them.
0: Bark at the fireworks.
1: She barks at the fireworks. Uh-huh. And as you know, they keep going.
0: Right.
1: So she keeps going.
0: Oh my. Does she try to attack them, or is she just barking at them?
1: She's at the window standing with her muscular little build. She looks like a muscular little man. And she just barks at the fireworks.
0: Okay.
1: Time to send that dog back home.
0: Back home to Texas, yeah. Well, they would have fireworks down there. Texans love to celebrate.
1: Yeah, or more than just fireworks. She's heard some bangs. We'll just say. But no, she's got some issues with the fireworks. If anyone has any ideas, because I know there's thunder shirts and things you can have. There's things you can put over their ears to try to calm them down. This dog is just lost. I don't know what to do with her.
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8: Here's St. Thomas's three-day forecast from the MyFM Weather Center. A heat warning is in effect for today. Cloudy and showers and possibly a thunderstorm late this afternoon. Gusty winds at a high of 29 with a humidex of 37. Risk of an evening thunderstorm with showers overnight and a low of 8. Clearing tomorrow morning with a high of 13 degrees. For Thursday, sunshine and a high of 17. Today's UV index is 9 or very high. 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MyFM.

0: a.m. in the morning with Jamie and Lorena at the breakfast table. It is Tuesday. Mm-hmm. Okay. Oh, I was doing some stuff earlier and I'm like, what is happening in my head? What day is it?
1: I can't even see straight. I'm so foggy this morning, Lorena.
0: Yeah, keep that coffee coming or whatever helps you get going in the morning. Yeah, this is great. A lot of people guessing on this. A woman on TikTok going viral for literally crying. I mean, she needs to calm down. This is a little bit of an overreaction, I think, but about how upsetting it is for her to see men wearing these during the warm summer months.
1: This is good. Overreactions is what gets views on TikTok, by the way. So she's doing the right things here. Millions are watching this. But yeah, some of our guesses this morning. We opened it up to you at 855-WIN-MY-FM. We had socks and sandals, which is great. So we're talking basically the ick. This is what modern day would call the ick. It's grossing you out seeing it. Socks and sandals was not it. A Speedo. That's a good guess. A man in a Speedo. Not it, though.
0: Okay. I have no problem with seeing a man in a Speedo if he looks good in it. I am fine with that. I think I'm one of those rare exceptions because I was on swim teams, right? So seeing men in,
1: apparently, it's the most liberating thing I've never done, honestly, but once you like build up the confidence to get there and do it, apparently it's very just freeing. You're free.
0: Absolutely. My British ex would wear his lime green Speedo everywhere.
1: Everywhere?
0: pretty much.
1: Sorry for your loss. Sorry for your loss. He was a good person. Well, sir, why are you wearing a Speedo? I'm sorry for your loss.
0: Oh, I see what you're doing. Well, no, he would have put a nice shirt on at that point.
1: But, a bow tie.
0: Bow tie too. Muscle shirts. This is one I thought it would have been. Mm. My daughter's boyfriend loves the muscle shirt. He's always in one. It's odd, and I love the boy, so it's okay. But wow, that's not correct. Short shorts. Please don't do this. But no, this isn't it. Yeah,
1: shorts are getting shorter. They're getting shorter again. Yeah. Uh-huh. I like this guess. Visors with the fake hair. We were just talking about these over the weekend. Have you seen these? They're popular on golf courses. Just that little visor, and then it's got the fake hair, different colors shooting up. They're hilarious. They're a novelty thing. Are they enough to give you the ick, though? No, that's not the right one. We'll get to the answer. What are we missing? Something missing. Again, it's a woman on TikTok who just is disgusted that men wear these during the warm summer months. 855-WIN-MY-FM.
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0: Here's St. Thomas's forecast from the MyFM Weather Center. A heat warning is in effect for today. Cloudy and showers and possibly a thunderstorm late this afternoon. Gusty winds and a high of 29 with a humidex of 37. Risk of an evening thunderstorm with showers overnight and a low of 8. 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My

0: living in St. Thomas.
1: It's Tuesday, May 19th. A heat warning is in effect in the yellow or moderate range as we get a high today of 29 with a humidex of 37 and some showers. Good morning, I'm Lisa Brandt. The roadway to Main Beach in Port Stanley opened up just in time for the long weekend. It was phase one of a $19.5 million flood mitigation project, with funding coming from all levels of government. The final top coat of asphalt and a few remaining restoration items are scheduled for this week, along with street sweeping. Phase two of the project will begin in the fall. The first sitting St. Thomas councillor has declared their intention to seek re-election in the October municipal vote. Last week, Jim Herbert filed his nomination papers as he bids for a third term on council. Herbert joins four newcomers who are running: Joe Dougherty Jr., Brian May, Kyle Yates, and Kay Vaughn. Doug McTavish is the lone mayoral candidate so far. The first test of the province's new Freedom of Information legislation was launched by the Canadian Press. The news service was blocked from accessing records about the government's hospital deficit reduction plans. The Prevention of Freedom of Information Access is now retroactive back to 1988 when it was implemented. The Ford government claims its balanced budget planning for Ontario hospitals won't affect patient care or access to services. And St. Thomas is launching a new exercise program for those who think soccer looks like fun but wish it was lower impact. Walking soccer is the same as soccer, except there's no running. It's open to all ages and ability levels. The first Come Try It session goes next Monday from 10 to noon at One Password Turf. You don't need to register. In MyFM Sports, Alex Newhook scored at 11:22 into overtime as Montreal logged a 3-2 win over the Sabres last night. The Canadiens advance to the Eastern Conference Finals, where they'll face the Carolina Hurricanes in a series that opens in Carolina on Thursday. Game 1 of the Western Conference goes Wednesday, Vegas at Colorado. In the PWHL last night, Ottawa defeated Montreal 2-1. Montreal leads that series 2-1. In baseball, the Yankees down Toronto 7-6. And in the NBA playoffs, San Antonio beat Oklahoma City 122-115 in overtime to take a 1-0 lead in that series. The next time you're scrolling through your phone, visit stthomastoday.ca and see what St. Thomas is talking about. 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
1: Here's St. Thomas's 3-day forecast from the MyFM Weather Center. A heat warning is in effect for today. Cloudy and showers and possibly a thunderstorm late this afternoon. Gusty winds and a high of 29 with a humidex of 37. Risk of an evening thunderstorm with showers overnight and a low of 8. Clearing spring tomorrow morning with a high of 13 degrees, for Thursday sunshine and a high of 17. Today's UV index is 9 or very high. 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
6: St. Thomas's three-day forecast from the MyFM Weather Center. A heat warning is in effect for today. Cloudy and showers and possibly a thunderstorm late this afternoon. Gusty winds and a high of 29 with a humidex of 37. Risk of an evening thunderstorm with showers overnight and a low of 8. Clearing tomorrow morning with a high of 13 degrees. The Thursday sunshine and a high of 17. Today's UV index is 9 or very high. 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My

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1: St. Thomas's forecast from the MyFM Weather Center. A heat warning is in effect for today. Cloudy and showers and possibly a thunderstorm late this afternoon. Gusty winds and a high of 29 with a humidex of 37. Risk of an evening thunderstorm with showers overnight and a low of 8. I'm Lisa Brandt with St. Thomas's breaking and local news. 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

0: 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Here's what's happening in St. Thomas.
1: It's Tuesday, May 19th. A muggy day ahead with showers and a heat warning is in effect. Good morning, I'm Lisa Brandt. Your MyFM three-day forecast is coming up. The city's fire chief wants to create a vacant building registry bylaw. Dave Gregory is asking council to take a proactive approach to fire prevention by ensuring buildings are secured, weathertight, and compliant with property standards. Last year's fire losses of the former Weatherhead building and two downtown heritage buildings have prompted the request. Gregory says a registry

0: It would reduce vacancies and encourage owners to do something with the property. The matter will be discussed at tonight's council meeting. Also on council's agenda, after further clarification by staff, a possible amendment to the temporary use bylaw that allows Joy Doughty to continue offering swimming lessons at her home. While the bylaw limited the number of students per lesson to 3, staff want additional clarification to allow only one lesson at a time in the pool on Phillip Street. The streets around Port Stanley's main beach are wide open and open up just in time for the Victoria Day weekend. Some final touches will wrap up this week on the $19.5 million project. There will be a break for the summer and then phase 2 will begin in the fall. In MyFM Sports, the Montreal Canadiens are headed to the Eastern Conference Final. They defeated Buffalo 3-2 in overtime last night to take the series. They will meet the Carolina Hurricanes on Thursday. And on Wednesday, the Western Conference Final gets underway. The Colorado Avalanche against the Vegas Golden Knights. In the PWHL, Ottawa defeated Montreal 2-1. Montreal still has a lead in the series, 2-1. The Blue Jays fell to the Yankees 7-6. And NBA playoffs, San Antonio beat Oklahoma City 122-115 in overtime. San Antonio gets a 1-0 series lead. The next time you're scrolling through your phone, visit stthomastoday.ca and see what St. Thomas is talking about. 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
0: St. Thomas's 3-day forecast from the MyFM Weather Center. A heat warning is in effect for today. Cloudy and showers and possibly a thunderstorm late this afternoon. Gusty winds and a high of 29 with a humidex of 37. Risk of an evening thunderstorm with showers overnight and a low of 8. Clearing tomorrow morning with a high of 13 degrees. The Thursday sunshine and a high of 17. Today's UV index is 9 or very high. 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

0: are gathered around our breakfast table here, MyFM in the morning. Jamie Lorena coming out of our long weekend still. We're taking our time, still kind of in that mode. I got out camping and just had the best time with some friends, and Jack's buddies were all there watching kids running around, sitting around a fire with a cold one in the hand. I mean, how could I not want to still be there, Lorena? It was so great. I want to give a shout out to Jack's little buddy, sweet little Emmy. So they go to school together, daycare together. She was there with her parents and her grandparents and family, and she's just the cutest little thing. But Jack and her are buddies, and she says to me, I heard you on the radio. I'm like, well, Emmy, I'm going to say good morning to you on the radio. So, Emmy, I hope you're listening, and good morning. Jack had an amazing time with you this past weekend.
1: Oh, and good morning, Emmy, from Lorena. That's me. Ah. I hope you're having a great day. Roby's pun of the day. Had a couple chats with Roby over the weekend. Did you know, he says, that deer can jump higher than the average house? Huh. It's because of their strong hind legs and the fact that the average house can't jump.
0: That's good.
1: No.
0: You had me hanging on, too. I'm like, why? I wonder. But, of course, houses can't
1: Amazing.
0: Jump.
1: Amazing.
0: Well done. Well done, Roby.
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0: All right, we'll do some belated birthdays from this past weekend. Happy birthday. This was Sunday to Joe Lewis. Hope you have a great day. Keep smiling from Peggy. And you have a Joe Lewis story?
1: I do, because there used to be Joe Lewis Arena, okay? Joe, have a great birthday. Not to take anything away from you, but once when I was pretty early in my career, I called it Joe Louie Arena, and Roby, my brother, was visiting me in Sarnia at the time, and immediately called the radio station and went, what are you going to eat? The arena? And I'm like, what?
0: I was going to say, yeah, those chocolate circle Joe the wagon Louis. Wheel things are Joe Louie's, aren't they? I'm with you. That makes sense.
1: Right? But you're supposed to say Joe Louis.
0: Joe Louis, yeah.
1: Yeah, the man it's named after is also Joe Lewis. Happy birthday. Okay, want to give a shout out, a text here to my wife, Linda. You have been my rock since we got together 42 years ago and married 35 years today. Love your husband, Kenny, nice. And our children, Kendall and Kyle. Lots of X's and O's.
0: Love it. Yeah, that was from yesterday, our Victoria Day. Roseanne Dicker, who's a family friend, grew up around Roseanne. Hope you had an amazing birthday as well yesterday.
1: Happy birthday. Birthday too yesterday to Jesse. Love Tiffany, Vincent, Aurora, and Nora.
0: Now today, May 19th, we're Tuesday. Dora Van Leer, happy birthday, Dora. That's from residents and staff.
1: And a happy birthday today to Roxy Gilmet. A very happy birthday from residents and staff as well.
0: And a happy birthday, our beautiful granddaughter, Kinsley St. Michael, celebrating today.
1: Love forever and always, Nana and Papa.
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1: St. Thomas's three-day forecast from the MyFM Weather Center. A heat warning is in effect for today. Cloudy and showers and possibly a thunderstorm late this afternoon. Gusty winds and a high of 29 with a humidex of 37. Risk of an evening thunderstorm with showers overnight and a low of 8. Clearing tomorrow morning with a high of 13 degrees. The Thursday sunshine and a high of 17. Today's UV index is 9 or very high. 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

0: MyFM in the morning, Jamie Lorena gathering around our breakfast table, looking back at our long weekend. We had a first camping. My wife and I are 11 years camping together. Never had this before, a tick. We have never pulled a tick off of ourselves, kiddo. It's just never even been a thought while camping. And it should be because they are everywhere.
1: Oh, they are. I'm surprised you've never run into them before. Yeah. As we know, I've already had four in my life this spring. Yeah, one more last night, Jamie. As I was going to sleep, I had taken the dogs about an hour and a half before. I waited till it cooled down because, you know, it was pretty muggy. So we went out. There's this lane I like to run the dogs. It's just a big open lane. It's got a couple buildings now, but no one drives down it, and they just run amok, but there is some long grass. And that's my problem. I'm going to have to be more picky where I take these beasts because the plot hound was sleeping with me last night, not Charlie. So I know if this thing was on her, then this thing was on my neck. And I know so many people have the ick.
0: Yeah, right now. My wife is that. She just is completely disgusted by these. She gets completely itchy all over when she sees one, finds one. Luckily, this one didn't bite kiddo, so it was just crawling around. Oh, she got off no problem. Good. But yeah, the experts are again warning Ontarians. There is a wave of ticks that are crossing the border, invading Canada. They're here in Ontario. They're finding it a more suitable climate north of the border. And this is because of, again, they're saying climate change, but they're finding it more suitable here in Ontario. So they're actually then creating more ticks here in Ontario, and it is just bringing more and more cases of Lyme disease to the province. So the black-legged tick is the one found most commonly in Ontario. It is unfortunately the one that carries Lyme disease. The American dog tick is the second most common, does not carry Lyme disease, and it's not to instill fear in anybody, but the Lone Star tick continues to be detected. Public Health Ontario saying it is not an issue or anything, but it has been spotted. This is the one that if bitten by and it's transmitted, it can actually make you allergic to red meat. It's just this crazy, crazy thing. But yeah, not of concern yet. So what do we do? How do we protect ourselves? Is there anything we can wear that would maybe help out? We're going to go over all those. TikTok part two coming up after 8 o'clock.
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7: Here's St. Thomas's forecast from the MyFM Weather Center. A heat warning is in effect for today. Cloudy and showers and possibly a thunderstorm late this afternoon. Gusty winds and a high of 29 with a humidex of 37. Risk of an evening thunderstorm with showers overnight and a low of 8. I'm Lisa Brandt with St. Thomas's Breaking and Local News.
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0: Here's what's happening in St. Thomas.
1: It's Tuesday, May 19th. A heat warning is in effect in the yellow or moderate range as we get a high today of 29 with a humidex of 37 and some showers. Good morning. I'm Lisa Brandt. The roadway to Main Beach in Port Stanley opened up just in time for the long weekend. It was phase one of a $19.5 million flood mitigation project, with funding coming from all levels of government. The final top coat of asphalt and a few remaining restoration items are scheduled for this week, along with street sweeping. Phase two of the project will begin in the fall. The first sitting St. Thomas councillor has declared their intention to seek re-election in the October municipal vote. Last week, Jim Herbert filed his nomination papers as he bids for a third term on council. Herbert joins four newcomers who are running: Joe Dougherty Jr., Brian May, Kyle Yates, and Kay Vaughn. Doug McTavish is the lone mayoral candidate so far. And St. Thomas is launching a new exercise program for those who think soccer looks like fun but wish it was lower impact. Walking soccer is the same as soccer, except there's no running. It's open to all ages and ability levels. The first Come Try It session goes next Monday from 10 to noon at One Password Turf. You don't need to register. In MyFM Sports. In baseball, the Yankees down Toronto 7-6, and in the NBA playoffs, San Antonio beat Oklahoma City 122-115 in overtime to take a 1-0 lead in that series. And now, here's Chris Soares with MyFM Playoff Fever, supported by Briwood Farm Market and Jumbo Building Products.
2: Another historic night in the playoffs, another statement made by the Montreal Canadiens. 3-2, overtime, Game 7 win on the road again for the second time this postseason, this time against Buffalo. Alex Newhook, the Game 7 winner, his second Game 7 winner of the postseason. Montreal now takes on Carolina, Eastern Conference Final. You might not be a Canadiens fan, but if you are a Canadian, you're probably cheering for Les Habitants. The last time the Stanley Cup flew north of the border, 1993. Ironically won by the Montreal Canadiens. Professional Women's Hockey League, Ottawa win it 2-1 in overtime over Montreal. Montreal leads the series 2-1. I'm Chris Soares. Playoff Fever continues next at noon.
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1: Here's St. Thomas's 3-day forecast from the MyFM Weather Center. A heat warning is in effect for today. Cloudy and showers and possibly a thunderstorm late this afternoon. Gusty winds and a high of 29 with a humidex of 37. Risk of an evening thunderstorm with showers overnight and a low of 8. Clearing tomorrow morning with a high of 13 degrees, the Thursday sunshine and a high of 17. Today's UV index is 9 or very high. 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
9: St. Thomas's three-day forecast from the MyFM Weather Center. A heat warning is in effect for today. Cloudy and showers and possibly a thunderstorm late this afternoon. Gusty winds and a high of 29 with a humidex of 37. Risk of an evening thunderstorm with showers overnight and a low of 8. Clearing tomorrow morning with a high of 13 degrees. For Thursday, sunshine and a high of 17. Today's UV index is 9 or very high. 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
1: If you're scheduled to deliver remarks to a group of young people anytime soon, maybe avoid mentioning artificial intelligence, AI. Former Google CEO Eric Schmidt was loudly and repeatedly booed during a commencement address in which he talked up the potential of AI. He said, "I know what many of you are feeling about that. I can hear you." A commencement speaker at the university, in Florida was also booed last week after she heralded AI as the next industrial revolution. Another commencement speaker in Tennessee told graduates to deal with it after he was loudly booed. Jeez, as AI tools become more capable, people appear to be growing more hostile to the technology. It's kind of the opposite of what we've been expecting and hearing. Young people have been relatively positive about its potential, but that may also be changing. So there was a poll conducted last year here in Canada where 61% of people said they regarded AI as a threat that could harm jobs, privacy, and stability. But people aged 18 to 29 were the least likely to hold that position. Times seem to be changing.
2: I'm wondering if people are cheering our lack of knowledge of AI. If people are getting booed for talking about it, you and I are two AI dummies here. So we don't hear the cheers because it's radio, but I'm wondering that. But
1: no.
2: With this,
1: you mentioned
2: the job prospects thing. I bet that's got to be terrifying to the younger generation.
1: Absolutely. So recent grads are concerned that AI is hurting their career prospects. 47% say AI is already impacting hiring in their fields. This was a Zip Recruiter survey. Whether that's true is still a matter of debate, but a wave of tech layoffs that executives have attributed to AI does not inspire warm and fuzzy feelings among workers. I'll tell you, Amy, she's looking for a job, my daughter. She's had a couple AI-led interviews. Those also are not fun.
2: No.
1: Yeah, she does not like those. And I mean, also, you get many people cut right out of any prospect of even getting forward in a job because AI has cut them out, like, before they've even had a chance.
2: Yeah. Now, AI can't form an opinion, so can you show up in jogging pants to an AI job interview? And they can't judge you.
1: I would imagine you could.
2: Nice.
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1: St. Thomas's forecast from the MyFM Weather Center. A heat warning is in effect for today. Cloudy and showers and possibly a thunderstorm late this afternoon.

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1: It's Tuesday, May 19th. A muggy day ahead with showers and a heat warning is in effect. Good morning, I'm Lisa Brandt. Your MyFM three-day forecast is coming up. The city's fire chief wants to create a vacant building registry bylaw. Dave Gregory is asking council to take a proactive approach to fire prevention by ensuring buildings are secured, weathertight, and compliant with property standards. Last year's fire losses of the former Weatherhead building and two downtown heritage buildings have prompted the request. Gregory says a registry would reduce vacancies and encourage owners to do something with the property. The matter will be discussed at tonight's council meeting. Also on council's agenda, after further clarification by staff, a possible amendment to the temporary use bylaw that allows Joy Doughty to continue offering swimming lessons at her home. While the bylaw limited the number of students per lesson to three, staff want additional clarification to allow only one lesson at a time in the pool on Phillip Street. The streets around Port Stanley's main beach are wide open and open up just in time for the Victoria Day weekend. Some final touches will wrap up this week on the $19.5 million project. There will be a break for the summer and then phase two will begin in the fall. In MyFM Sports, the Montreal Canadiens are headed to the Eastern Conference Final. They defeated Buffalo 3-2 in overtime last night to take the series. They will meet the Carolina Hurricanes on Thursday. And on Wednesday, the Western Conference Final gets underway. The Colorado Avalanche against the Vegas Golden Knights. In the PWHL, Ottawa defeated

0: Montreal 2-1. Montreal still has a lead in the series 2-1. The Blue Jays fell to the Yankees 7-6. And NBA playoffs, San Antonio beat Oklahoma City 122-115 in overtime. San Antonio gets a 1-0 series lead. The next time you're scrolling through your phone, visit stthomastoday.ca and see what St. Thomas is talking about. 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
1: I'm here with Britt and Donnie. Tell me, how important is communication when going through a major home renovation?
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0: Here's St. Thomas's three-day forecast from the MyFM Weather Center. A heat warning is in effect for today. Cloudy and showers and possibly a thunderstorm late this afternoon. Gusty winds and a high of 29 with a humidex of 37. Risk of an evening thunderstorm with showers overnight and a low of 8. Clearing tomorrow morning with a high of 13 degrees. For Thursday, sunshine and a high of 17. Today's UV index is 9 or very high. 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

0: 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From the stthomastoday.ca newsroom, this is What's Good in St. Thomas.
1: The city of St. Thomas is taking another shot at breathing life back into a stately downtown structure dating back to 1898. City manager Lisa Higgs has released a request for information with an expression of interest document to invite qualified developers, investors, and community partners to submit proposals for the potential purchase and adaptive reuse of the former Wellington Street Public School, now known as the Wellington Block. According to the city release, it's seeking visionary and innovative proposals that respect the site's heritage, character, while contributing to economic growth, housing supply, cultural vitality, and long-term community revitalization. We spoke with Mayor Joe Preston regarding the project.
2: One of the most beautiful places in town on a beautiful site. We've had of late two or three people say, what are you doing with Wellington School? I could do this. So I think that was the reason for us to organize it into a real request for proposal. So we're not leaving anybody out who might want to take over or work with us on the property. Make your proposal to us. And if we're the landlord still and it works, we'll do that because we preserve a heritage building that we all want to preserve. If it's somebody wants to buy the whole property and then go through the process of remodeling or doing something in the building, we'll say yes to that too. That's why we kind of did it this way rather than just hanging up a for sale sign or a for rent sign.
1: An obvious interested party would be Indwell, which is in the process of transforming the former Balaclava Street Public School, a structure nearly identical to the Wellington Block, into 78 units of supportive housing, equipped with essential supports to assist residents. The mayor has confirmed the deadline for submissions is July 15th. Read much more about this story at stthomastoday.ca.
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3: Here's St. Thomas's three-day forecast from the MyFM Weather Center. A heat warning is in effect for today. Cloudy and showers and possibly a thunderstorm late this afternoon. Gusty winds and a high of 29 with a humidex of 37. Risk of an evening thunderstorm with showers overnight and a low of 8. Clearing tomorrow morning with a high of 13 degrees. The Thursday sunshine and a high of 17. Today's UV index is 9 or very high. 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

0: Maya Fam in the Morning, in case you missed it.
1: The woman on TikTok, we were talking about this viral video. She's literally crying. She's absolutely hysterical how upset she is over men wearing these in the summertime. Now that we're into the hot summer months, we're going to start seeing these. And we had some great texts on this, Lorena.
0: Yeah, socks and sandals. That's not it. Speedos. Nope. Muscle shirts. Also not correct.
1: No, short shorts we had as a guest. Those visors with the fake hair that sticks out of the top. What gives you the ick? What do men wear in the warm summer months that gives you the ick? She says the answer, flip-flops. The thong ones that go between the hairy knuckled toes, gross feet toes. I mean, men are gross all over, but yeah, their feet are generally not what you want to see. Better yet, have the thong going between the gross big toes. So that's what she claims gives the biggest ick.
0: Now, the question is, which team has the most Canadian-born players on their playoff roster? Because we see the Canadiens with a big win last night. They're moving on. There are 7 Canadian-born players on the Carolina Hurricanes roster, okay? There are 9 on the Colorado Avalanche roster. But it really gets big when you have the next 2 teams.
1: Yeah, so Vegas Golden Knights have 11 Canadian-born players, as do the Montreal Canadiens. That means more than half of their playoff roster, Canadian-born players, which means that's 11 times the Cup will be coming to Canada. So I would love to see Vegas Golden Knights, Montreal Canadiens final. There we go.
0: Yeah, okay, and I don't care. But go Canadians. You know, I mean, they are our only Canadian team, right. So yay. The TikTok, and this morning, this is TikTalk.
1: Yeah.
0: More sprays coming, being marketed for these ticks. I had one on my neck last night as I was sleeping. Well, I wasn't sleeping. I was fully awake right after. Yeah.
1: And you're the type, you're a lover of all creatures. I'm surprised you don't have a little terrarium set up raising ticks or something. But no, the homemade concoctions, people are looking for any ways now. You're going to see a lot of these marketed now for tick sprays. They still recommend wear light-colored clothing. If you're going to be out in the forest, near grass, light-colored clothing because you can see them much easier. And tuck your pants. Might give you the ick, lady on TikTok, but tuck your pants into your socks because that keeps them out off your legs.
0: Yes, and if you don't violently squish it with your toothbrush like I did last night, you should submit a photo of it to etick.ca for identification. I got to start doing the things I'm supposed to do, Jamie.
1: Yeah.
0: But I'm sorry, but it's 10:30 at night and there's a tick between my fingers.
1: You're becoming a mass murderer. Exactly, I get it.
0: Killed so many of them. Okay, Roby's pun of the day. Did you know deer can jump higher than the average house? It's because of their strong hind legs and the fact that the average house can't jump. Now you know, in case you missed it.
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5: St. Thomas's forecast from the MyFM Weather Center. A heat warning is in effect for today. Cloudy and showers and possibly a thunderstorm late this afternoon. Gusty winds and a high of 29 with a humidex of 37. Risk of an evening thunderstorm with showers overnight and a low of 8. I'm Lisa Brandt with St. Thomas's Breaking and Local News.

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1: A new walking soccer program is launching in St. Thomas, offering residents a fun and low-impact way to stay active and social. 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He joins four newcomers who have declared their intention, including Joe Dougherty Jr., Brian May, Kyle Yates, and Kay Vaughn. 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I'm Kennedy Freeman, and everything that matters in St. Thomas and Ogden, you'll hear it here on 94.1 MyFM. 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
7: Thomas's three-day forecast from the MyFM Weather Center. A heat warning is in effect for today. Cloudy and showers and possibly a thunderstorm late this afternoon. Gusty winds and a high of 29 with a humidex of 37. Risk of an evening thunderstorm with showers overnight and a low of 8. Clearing tomorrow morning with a high of 13 degrees. The Thursday sunshine and a high of 17. Today's UV index is 9 or very high. 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
10: 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It will be an afternoon packed with fun, prizes, and great food, all while supporting an amazing local cause. 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We'll see you there. Harvey's, it's a beautiful thing.
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0: Nickelback and Photograph on MyFM at Work on the Tuesday of your short week. Adam Weeks here with you. I hope you had a long weekend. You took some photographs of whatever it was you were up to. Something worth photographing anyway. A lot of people consider the long weekend in May to be the kind of kickstart for summer. You get that change seasonally and in your attitude as well. The actual first day of summer is June 21st, but, you know, I'm feeling summery. I think we can go with that now, especially on a short week. Adam Weeks here with you. If you're into this kind of thing, next weekend is Memorial Day weekend, which includes the 110th running of the Indy 500 at the Indianapolis Motor Speedway. That's coming up this Sunday. And speaking of cars, after driving a few hours both ways to see my parents over the course of the weekend, that gas, not really enjoying those prices. And a lot of people are starting to shift in their views on electric versus gas cars. People are becoming less convinced that gas cars are cheaper than electric vehicles. This is shifting the way people are seeing this. There's a bit of a political divide on this, but we are seeing a shift with those gas prices. So, always good to weigh your options either way. A great Tuesday ahead. We'll get back into the music in just a minute on a MyFM at Work music mix. We'll also be talking about a shakeup to the Harry Potter TV show, Problems Already, and an unlikely addition to the Library of Congress, a song you're not going to expect. Stick around on MyFM at Work.
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0: Walking soccer replaces running with walking, making the sport more accessible for all ages and ability levels. Late last week, Jim Herbert became the first St. Thomas sitting councilor to declare his intention to seek re-election in the October 26 municipal vote. He joins four newcomers who have declared their intention, including Joe Dougherty Jr., Brian May, Kyle Yates, and Kay Vaughn. And from our MyFM community calendar, the annual Pfeffer Derby is coming up this Friday at the Joe Thornton Community Center, kicking off at noon. 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I'm Kennedy Freeman, and everything that matters in St. Thomas and Ogden, you'll hear it here on 94.1 MyFM. 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
10: MyFM Weather. Here's St. Thomas's three-day forecast from the MyFM Weather Center. A heat warning is in effect for today. Cloudy and showers and possibly a thunderstorm late this afternoon. Gusty winds and a high of 29 with a humidex of 37. Risk of an evening thunderstorm with showers overnight and a low of 8. Clearing tomorrow morning with a high of 13 degrees, the Thursday sunshine and a high of 17. Today's UV index is 9 or very high. 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

0: Whitney Houston, the greatest love of all on your Tuesday morning. And to anyone out there whose greatest love of all is the Harry Potter series, HBO is recasting Ginny Weasley for the second season of the Harry Potter series. This show hasn't even started yet. It comes out at Christmas for the first season. But the second season will see a different actor after child actor Gracie Cochran departed the role due to unforeseen circumstances. Gracie has made the challenging decision to step away from her role as Ginny Weasley, but she's had a great time, a wonderful time, filming the show, season one. Apparently, Ginny only appears minimally in the first season, which is based on the Sorcerer's Stone, and the character will become more central in season two's Chamber of Secrets storyline. You know, that whole thing where she releases a deadly serpent at Hogwarts. That old chestnut. Season one premieres this Christmas. Ginny will be recast for season two.
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0: Picture it, it's the mid-90s. You sneak in the middle of the night and fire up that Pentium computer. 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

0: Kelly Furtado, Powerless, on your Tuesday morning on a short week with Adam Weeks on MyFM at Work. Thinking back to the 90s, firing up the Pentium computer or whatever IBM you might have had, all the sounds of connecting online, and a lot of people played the first-person shooter Doom, fighting big monsters with big implements of destruction, wandering through those hallways. And the music will always take you back to that time. That music is being added to the Library of Congress alongside Weezer's debut album, music by Beyonce and Taylor Swift. Madonna's in there. It's a place for music that society is not going to forget about. Does this tune spark any memories for you? Well, it sure does for me, usually in the middle of the night trying to not wake my parents up. But that music from the Doom video game soundtrack is being added to the Library of Congress alongside so much other music important to society. I always knew that music was important. We've got great tunes still to come. TLC bringing up some No Scrubs for us on the way. Also taking a look at what's going on right after a break on MyFM at Work.
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1: A new walking soccer program is launching in St. Thomas, offering residents a fun and low-impact way to stay active and social. 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Late last week, Jim Herbert became the first St. Thomas sitting councilor to declare his intention to seek re-election in the October 26 municipal vote. He joins four newcomers who have declared their intention, including Joe Dougherty Jr., Brian May, Kyle Yates, and Kay Vaughn. And from our MyFM community calendar, the annual Pfeffer Derby is coming up this Friday at the Joe Thornton Community Center, kicking off at noon. 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I'm Kennedy Freeman, and everything that matters in St. Thomas and Ogden, you'll hear it here on 94.1 MyFM. 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
11: Here's St. Thomas's three-day forecast from the MyFM Weather Center. A heat warning is in effect for today. Cloudy and showers and possibly a thunderstorm late this afternoon. Gusty winds and a high of 29 with a humidex of 37. Risk of an evening thunderstorm with showers overnight and a low of 8. Clearing tomorrow morning with a high of 13 degrees. The Thursday sunshine and a high of 17. Today's UV index is 9 or very high. 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
5: Handing things to Laura Earle for the afternoon. Adam Week's done on a Tuesday. Back in tomorrow, which would have been the middle of the week. You'll have to do the math for yourself at this point. But I'll be back in tomorrow at 10 a.m. Stick around for the news here on MyFM at Work. Of course, it's coming up at 12 o'clock.

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1: There's the risk of a thunderstorm this afternoon with a high of 29. Right now it's 23 degrees. Good afternoon. I'm Ian McCallum. St. Thomas Fire Chief Dave Gregory is asking City Council to approve the establishment of a vacant building registry bylaw. The call comes after a blaze last year at the former Weatherhead Building and two fires in downtown Heritage Buildings. Under the bylaw, owners of vacant buildings would have to register their properties with the municipality and provide responsible party contact information. They would also have to submit regular confirmation that buildings are secured, weathertight, and compliant with all applicable requirements. The matter will be discussed at this evening's council meeting. The first St. Thomas sitting councillor has declared their intention to seek re-election in the October 26th municipal vote. Last week, Jim Herbert filed his nomination papers as he bids for a third term on city council. Herbert joins four newcomers who have declared their intention: Joe Dougherty Jr., Brian May, Kyle Yates, and Kay Vaughn. Doug McTavish is the lone mayoral candidate at this time. A new walking soccer program is launching in St. Thomas, offering residents a fun and low-impact way to stay active and social. Walking soccer replaces running with walking, making the sport more accessible for all ages and ability levels. Free come-try-it sessions will be hosted May 25th, 29th, and May 31st at One Password Park. And in MyFM Sports, in varsity girls rugby today, St. Joe's faces Saunders in quarterfinal play. In varsity baseball, Parkside takes on Lord Dorchester. The Blue Jays are in New York for Game 2 of their series with the Yankees. Dylan Cease starts for Toronto. 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
2: The path to the Eastern Conference Finals for the Montreal Canadiens and Carolina Hurricanes could not be more different. Montreal has won a pair of grueling seven-game series and will now have 2 days of rest heading into Game 1. Meantime, Carolina has swept both of their series, and by the time the puck drops on Thursday, will have 12 days rest. Over in the PWHL, Montreal visits Ottawa tomorrow with a 2-1 series lead, looking to win their first ever Walter Cup. I'm Matt Latour. 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
1: Here's your St. Thomas three-day forecast from the MyFM Weather Center. A heat warning remains in effect through this afternoon. Showers with the risk of a thunderstorm. It's going to continue windy with a high of 29, the humidex 37. Showers this evening and overnight with the risk of a thunderstorm. Windy and a low of 8. For tomorrow, the sky will clear in the morning, continuing windy with a high of 13 and sunny with a high of 18 on Thursday. Right now, it's 23 degrees. I'm Ian McCallum, 94.1 MyFM, St. Thomas's breaking and local news.

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3-day forecast from the YFM Weather Center. A severe thunderstorm watch is now in effect for this afternoon into this evening. Showers beginning this afternoon. There's the risk of a thunderstorm. It's going to remain windy with a high of 29, the humidex 37. Showers this evening and overnight with the risk of a thunderstorm, windy and a low of 8. For tomorrow, the sky will clear in the morning. It's going to continue windy with a high of 13 and sunny with a high of 18 on Thursday. I'm Ian McCallum with St. Thomas's Breaking and Local News.

0: Things are definitely getting shaken up in the world of 007. It's Laura. This is MyFM at Work. Entertainment news. The casting call has gone out and auditions have finally begun for the next actor to fill the custom-made Italian shoes of super spy James Bond. Since Daniel Craig left the role after 2021's No Time to Die, there have been a long list of Hollywood's top players rumored to be in the running, including Idris Elba, Henry Cavill, and Cillian Murphy. But there are a number of other British actors' names being repeated in this discussion, like Callum Turner, Aaron Taylor-Johnson, and Harris Dickinson, and even Australian star Jacob Elordi. Creative control of the series was handed over to Amazon MGM Studios earlier this year. The first person to play 007 was Sean Connery with Dr. No back in 1962. Who do you want to see as the new Bond? Coming up next, can I interest you in some crunchy critter corn cup?
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0: Laura, coming up next, we have all of the heart-stopping delicacies coming to this year's Calgary Stampede. And later in the show, put down your electronics. We're kicking it old school at the ballpark.

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0: anybody in a crunchy critter corn cup. It's Laura. This is My FM at Work. That is a mealworm-topped delight that you can consume at this year's Calgary Stampede. They announced 68 unique menu items for your dining pleasure. The gold standard is going to the cinnamon sugar mini donuts that are topped with a matcha drizzle and sprinkled with edible gold flakes. If you are craving something savory, you can try the Amsterdam cone. It's a towering 5-pound cone of golden fresh cut fries loaded with shredded Gruyere cheese and topped with a silky bechamel sauce. It's finished with truffle mayo drizzle, and I want to know who is going to tell them that Gruyere cheese is from Switzerland, not Amsterdam. And if you want some sweet and savory, you could bite into a barbecue rib cookie. It's exactly what it sounds like. Some other offerings that are going to cause your cholesterol level to go through the roof: deep fried butter Oreos, hash brown ice cream sandwich, and finally, the Ramen Donut, also known as Ramnuts, which I feel is a perfect spokesperson opportunity for Roger Ramjet. Coming up next, art is definitely imitating life when it comes to Ted Lasso's Danny Rojas. I've got details.
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1: The city of St. Thomas is taking another shot at breathing life back into a stately structure dating back to 1898. City Manager Lisa Higgs is inviting qualified developers, investors, and community partners to submit proposals for the potential purchase and adaptive reuse of Wellington Street Public School. Less than a month following a funding ceremony, the first phase of flood mitigation work on William Street in Port Stanley has been completed, opening up the roadway to Main Beach. And from the MyFM community calendar, enjoy a concert in the park with the Parkside Concert Band this Friday. 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I'm Ian McCallum. 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

3-day forecast from the YFM Weather Center. A severe thunderstorm watch is now in effect for this afternoon into this evening. Showers beginning this afternoon. There's the risk of a thunderstorm. It's going to remain windy with a high of 29, the humidex 37. Showers this evening and overnight with the risk of a thunderstorm, windy and a low of 8. For tomorrow, the sky will clear in the morning. It's going to continue windy with a high of 13 and sunny with a high of 18 on Thursday. I'm Ian McCallum with St. Thomas's Breaking and Local News.

0: reason he was hired for the role. He played youth football in Mexico, but had to stop after a knee injury when he was 15. The Ted Lasso star is said to have been training with Major League Soccer side Chicago Fire's reserves. In a statement on Locomotive's website, he said, "Football has always been a huge part of my life and identity, and no matter where life has taken me, the dream of competing professionally never truly left my heart." Oh, I hope he does so well. He had one of the best character entrances in a TV show ever. It's so good. Coming up next, they're kicking it old school at the ballpark. I'll tell you how.
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1: After further clarification by staff, the temporary use bylaw to allow Joy Dottie to continue offering swimming lessons at 21 Phillips Street in the city is on the agenda for this evening's City Council meeting. The first St. Thomas sitting councillor has declared their intention to seek re-election in the October 26th municipal vote. Last week, Jim Herbert filed his nomination papers as he bids for a third term on City Council. And from the MyFM community calendar, the Pfeffer Derby will be held this Friday afternoon at the Joe Thornton Community Center. You can find full details on our website. I'm Ian McCallum. 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
1: Your St. Thomas three-day forecast from the MyFM Weather Center. A severe thunderstorm watch is now in effect for this afternoon into this evening. Showers beginning this afternoon. There's the risk of a thunderstorm. It's going to remain windy with a high of 29, the humidex 37. Showers this evening and overnight with the risk of a thunderstorm, windy and a low of 8. For tomorrow, the sky will clear in the morning. It's going to continue windy with a high of 13 and sunny with a high of 18 on Thursday. I'm Ian McCallum with St. Thomas's Breaking and Local News.

0: St. Thomas's 94.1 MyFM. It's Laura, MyFM at work. Our own Kennedy Freeman is going to be live on location Saturday, May 23rd at the Harvey's Swiss Chalet in St. Thomas for their re-grand opening, as it is being called. There's going to be lots of prizes and giveaways, TVs, barbecues, full meal deals from both Harvey's and Swiss Chalet, Toronto Maple Leaf wearables. There's also going to be a special appearance by the St. Thomas Police Pipes and Drums Band from 1 until 2:30. You want to be there. 11 a.m. until 3 is when Kennedy's going to be there, so make sure you pop by and say hi. We have details at our website. Check it out there, stthomastoday.ca.
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0: Thanks so much for listening, everybody. I am Laura Earle, signing off on this Tuesday afternoon. I know it might feel like things are dragging, coming off a long weekend, but we are young. We got some fun coming up, literally.

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1: The city of St. Thomas is taking another shot at breathing life back into a stately structure dating back to 1898. City Manager Lisa Higgs is inviting qualified developers, investors, and community partners to submit proposals for the potential purchase and adaptive reuse of Wellington Street Public School. Less than a month following a funding ceremony, the first phase of flood mitigation work on William Street in Port Stanley has been completed, opening up the roadway to Main Beach. And from the MyFM community calendar, enjoy a concert in the park with the Parkside Concert Band this Friday. 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I'm Ian McCallum. 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
1: St. Thomas, three-day forecast from the MyFM Weather Center. A severe thunderstorm watch is now in effect for this afternoon into this evening. Showers beginning this afternoon. There's the risk of a thunderstorm. It's going to remain windy with a high of 29, the humidex 37. Showers this evening and overnight with the risk of a thunderstorm, windy and a low of 8. For tomorrow, the sky will clear in the morning. It's going to continue windy with a high of 13 and sunny with a high of 18 on Thursday. I'm Ian McCallum with St. Thomas's Breaking and Local News.

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0: It's 4 o'clock. Here's what's happening in St. Thomas.
1: There's the risk of a thunderstorm this evening. The overnight low 8. Right now it's 25 degrees. Good afternoon. I'm Ian McCallum. A quick weather note off the top. Environment Canada has issued a severe thunderstorm watch for the region. Conditions are favorable for the development of severe thunderstorms that may be capable of producing strong wind gusts and large hail. The watch is in effect into this evening. A 32-year-old Aylmer woman is facing charges following an investigation by the Aylmer Police Service into an alleged case of elder abuse. Police say the investigation began after a concerned caretaker contacted authorities and reported that an elderly person showed signs of being assaulted. As a result, police have charged the 32-year-old woman with assault on an elderly family member. After further clarification by staff, the temporary use bylaw to allow Joy Dottie to continue offering swimming lessons at 21 Phillips Street is on the agenda for this evening's City Council meeting. The bylaw will be in effect until May 19, 2028. And a new walking soccer program is launching in St. Thomas, offering residents a fun and low-impact way to stay active and social. Walking soccer replaces running with walking, making the sport more accessible for all ages and ability levels. Free come-try-it sessions will be hosted May 25th, 29th, and 31st at One Password Park. And in MyFM Sports, in varsity baseball quarterfinal action today, St. Joe's overpowered College Avenue 14-2. Meantime, Parkside defeated Lord Dorchester 6-1. The Blue Jays are in action tonight in New York for Game 2 of their series with the Yankees. Dylan Cease starts for Toronto. 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
2: An off night on the NHL and PWHL schedules as we get set for another intense week of playoff hockey. In the NHL, the Vegas Golden Knights meet the Colorado Avalanche tomorrow night, while the Carolina Hurricanes take on Montreal beginning Thursday. In the PWHL, Montreal and Ottawa return to action Wednesday, with Montreal holding a 2-1 lead in that best-of-five series. And some news out of the league today, with the announcement that San Jose will join the PWHL as its 12th team, beginning in the 2026-27 season. I'm Kennedy Freeman. 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
1: Here's your your St. Thomas three-day forecast from the YFM Weather Center. A severe thunderstorm watch is in effect for this evening. Showers this evening with the risk of a thunderstorm this evening and overnight. Windy with a low of 8. The sky will clear tomorrow morning, but continue windy with a high of 13 and sunny with a high of 18 on Thursday. Right now it's 25 degrees. I'm Ian McCallum, 94.1 MyFM, St. Thomas's breaking and local news.

0: Hi, FM. This is Steve Gregory on your Tuesday. A little bit of a flip around of the box office this weekend. Michael came in first, pulling in another $26 million, followed by The Devil Wears Prada 2, Obsession, Mortal Kombat, and The Sheep Detectives, rounding out the top five. Looks like we'll probably have a new number one movie this coming weekend, though. Friday, Star Wars The Mandalorian Grogu gets released. If you're a Star Wars fan, no doubt you'll be first in line, even though Rotten Tomatoes only scores it a 60.
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0: MyFM, this is Steve Gregory on your Tuesday. Now that the weather's here, it's time to think about sunscreen again. And before you go out and buy some, they say only about 20% delivers safe and effective protection against the harmful rays of the sun. And you don't necessarily have to spend extra money. More expensive sunscreens with SPF levels of 100 or more will block 99% of UVB rays, but the cheaper 50 plus will block 98%. And be careful which ones you're buying on average. They provide only a quarter of the UVA protection and 59% of the UVB protection that they state on the label. So if you really want protection, they suggest wearing clothing made from tightly woven fabric, sunglasses, wide-brimmed hats, and combine sunscreen with staying in the shade during the hours of 10 a.m. and 4 p.m. Have a happy summer.
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8: Here's St. Thomas's three-day forecast from the MyFM Weather Center. Showers this evening with the risk of a thunderstorm this evening and overnight. Windy with a low of 8. There's a chance of showers tomorrow morning and then the sky will clear. Continuing windy with a high of 13. And sunny with a high of 18 on Thursday. I'm Ian McCallum with St. Thomas's Breaking and Local News.

0: St. Thomas is 94.1 MyFM. This is Steve Gregory. 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
0: Still to come on MyFM, take a look at the last few nights of The Late Show with Stephen Colbert, and this will be your last chance to see the Snowbirds for a while.

0: It's 5 o'clock. 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
1: Showers this evening with the risk of a thunderstorm this evening and overnight with a low of 8. Right now it's 24 degrees. Good afternoon. I'm Ian McCallum. A quick weather note off the top. Environment Canada has issued a severe thunderstorm watch for the region. Conditions are favorable for the development of severe thunderstorms that may be capable of producing strong wind gusts and large hail. The city of St. Thomas is taking another shot at breathing life back into a stately structure that dates back to 1898. City manager Lisa Higgs is inviting qualified developers, investors, and community partners to submit proposals for the potential purchase and adaptive reuse of Wellington Street Public School. Mayor Joe Preston tells MyFM there have been recent expressions of interest.
2: One of the most beautiful places in town on a beautiful site. We've had of late two or three people say, what are you doing with Wellington School? I could do this. So I think that was the reason for us to organize it into a real request for proposal. So we're not leaving anybody out who might want to take over or work with us on the property.
1: You can read more about the Wellington block at stthomastoday.ca. The first St. Thomas sitting councillor has declared their intention to seek re-election in the October 26th municipal vote. Last week, Jim Herbert filed his nomination papers as he bids for a third term on city council. Herbert joins four newcomers who have declared their intention: Joe Dougherty Jr., Brian May, Kyle Yates, and Kay Vaughan. Doug McTavish is the lone mayoral candidate at this time. And Canada's snowbirds will soon be grounded. The Department of National Defense announced earlier today that this will be the last season for the iconic acrobatic flying unit until at least the early 2030s. The plan is to replace the aging fleet of CT-114 Tudor jets with new CT-157 Siskin II aircraft. In MyFM Sports, in varsity girls rugby quarterfinal play today, St. Joe's thumped Saunders 25-5. In varsity baseball semifinal action, Parkside defeated Woodstock 10-7. The Blue Jays are in New York for Game 2 of their series with the Yankees. Dylan Cease starts for Toronto. The next time you're scrolling through your phone, visit stthomastoday.ca and see what St. Thomas is talking about. Your MyFM 3-day weather is next.
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5: Canada's main stock index fell nearly 100 points today, while U.S. markets also moved lower as rising bond yields, inflation concerns, and uncertainty surrounding oil prices and Middle East tensions weighed on investor sentiment and technology shares. The S&P/TSX Composite Index was down 92 points to 34,741. In New York, the Dow Jones Industrial Average was down 322 points to 49,364. The S&P 500 Index was down 49 points to 7,354, while the Nasdaq Composite fell 220 points to 25,871. The Canadian dollar traded for 72.72 cents U.S. compared with 72.78 cents on Friday. The crude oil contract was relatively unchanged at $104.35 per barrel, while the price of gold was down $68.20 U.S. to $4,489.80 an ounce. 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
1: Here's your St. Thomas three-day forecast from the MyFM Weather Center. A severe thunderstorm watch remains in effect. Showers this evening with a risk of a thunderstorm this evening and overnight. Windy with a low of 8. For tomorrow, a chance of showers and then clearing later in the morning. Continuing windy with a high of 13 and sunny with a high of 18 on Thursday. Right now it's 24 degrees. I'm Ian McCallum, 94.1 MyFM, St. Thomas's breaking and local news.

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0: right, then. This is Steve Gregory. Last few days for The Late Show with Stephen Colbert. Kicked off the last four episodes last night with the best of the worst. Tonight, you can expect Jon Stewart and Steven Spielberg. Tomorrow, he'll take the Colbert questionnaire. Bruce Springsteen will perform. And for the big finale on Thursday, they're keeping it close to the vest. Guests haven't been announced yet. Colbert will have hosted that show for a little more than 10 years. Letterman still holds the record at 33, followed by Carson at 30, Conan at 28 years, and Jimmy Kimmel, 23 years and counting.
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13: Here's St. Thomas's three-day forecast from the MyFM Weather Center. Showers this evening with the risk of a thunderstorm this evening and overnight. Windy with a low of 8. There's a chance of showers tomorrow morning, and then the sky will clear.

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0: 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This is Steve Gregory. Well, if you want to see Canada's snowbirds, jets, you better do it this summer. This is the last year for the CT-114 Tudor jets after more than five decades. After this year, the new jets won't be ready until the early 2030s. Now, if you like to catch the snowbirds this summer, in June, they'll be in North Bay and Barrie, in Ottawa for Canada Day, and then in September, Toronto, Kapuskasing, and they'll wrap up in Spencerville.
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0: Thanks for listening. That's it for me. The weekend's already fast approaching. Emily will take care of the rest of your Tuesday next.

0: St. Thomas's 94.1 MyFM, your at work and at home station. It's 6 o'clock. Here's what's happening in St. Thomas.
1: Showers with the risk of a thunderstorm this evening and overnight and a low of 8. Right now it's 24 degrees. Good evening. I'm Ian McCallum. A quick weather note to start with. Environment Canada has issued a severe thunderstorm watch for the region. Conditions are favorable for the development of severe thunderstorms that may be capable of producing strong wind gusts and large hail, and the watch is in effect into this evening. The city of St. Thomas is taking another shot at breathing life back into a stately structure built in 1898. City Manager Lisa Higgs is inviting qualified developers, investors, and community partners to submit proposals for the potential purchase and adaptive reuse of Wellington Street Public School. Mayor Joe Preston tells MyFM there have been recent expressions of interest.
2: One of the most beautiful places in town on a beautiful site. We've had two or three people say, what are you doing with Wellington School? I could do this. So I think that was the reason for us to organize it into a real request for proposal. So we're not leaving anybody out who might want to take over or work with us on the property.
1: You can read more about the Wellington block at stthomastoday.ca. A new walking soccer program is launching in St. Thomas, offering residents a fun and low-impact way to stay active and social. Free come-try-it sessions will be hosted May 25th, 29th, and 31st at One Password Park. And the first phase of flood mitigation work on William Street in Port Stanley has been completed, opening up the roadway to Main Beach in time for the Victoria Day weekend. According to the municipality of Central Elgin, the final top coat of asphalt and a few remaining restoration items are scheduled for this week, along with additional street sweeping. In MyFM Sports, in varsity girls rugby quarterfinal play today, St. Joe's defeated Saunders 25-5. In varsity baseball semifinal action, Parkside prevailed over Woodstock 10-7. The Blue Jays are in New York for Game 2 of their series with the Yankees tonight. Dylan Cease starts for Toronto. And the Professional Women's Hockey League has added a 12th franchise. San Jose will begin play in the coming season. The next time you're scrolling through your phone, visit stthomastoday.ca and see what St. Thomas is talking about. 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
5: At 6.01 p.m. Eastern Daylight Time Tuesday, Environment Canada has updated a tornado warning for southwestern Ontario. Extra care and attention should be exercised. The following localities are included in the warning. London, Middlesex, and Elgin. Environment Canada meteorologists are tracking a severe thunderstorm that is possibly producing a tornado. Damaging winds, large hail, and locally intense rainfall are also possible. Take cover immediately if threatening weather approaches. Please consult local media for more information.
1: Here's your St. Thomas 3-day forecast from the MyFM Weather Center. A severe thunderstorm watch is in effect this evening. Showers with the risk of a thunderstorm this evening and overnight. Windy and a low of 8. There's a chance of showers early tomorrow morning, then clearing later in the morning, continuing windy with a high of 13, and sunny on Thursday with a high of 18. Right now it's 24 degrees. I'm Ian McCallum, 94.1 MyFM, St. Thomas's breaking and local news.

At 6.05 p.m. Eastern Daylight Time Tuesday, Environment Canada has issued a tornado warning for southwestern Ontario. Extra care and attention should be exercised in and around the following localities: London, Middlesex and Elgin. Environment Canada meteorologists are tracking a severe thunderstorm that is possibly producing a tornado. Damaging winds, large hail and locally intense rainfall are also possible. Take cover immediately threatening weather approaches. Please consult local media for more information.

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8: Here's your St. Thomas three-day forecast from the MyFM Weather Center. Showers this evening with the risk of a thunderstorm, severe at times this evening and overnight. Windy with a low of 8. There's a chance of showers tomorrow morning, then clearing near noon. Windy with a high of 13. And sunny on Thursday with a high of 18. 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
1: 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It will be an afternoon packed with fun, prizes, and great food, all while supporting an amazing local cause. 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We'll see you there. 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
2: Here is your St. Thomas updated three-day forecast from the MyFM Weather Center. Showers with the risk of thunderstorms severe at times this evening and overnight. Windy and a low of 8. A chance of showers tomorrow morning, then clearing later in the morning. Windy with a high of 13. And then sunny on Thursday with a high of 18. I'm Ian McCallum with St. Thomas's breaking and local news.

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